But sweet 16, busting out of the seams, it's still love in the first degree.

And if he's XXL, well, what the hell? Every penny don't fit the slot.

It's not time to make a change. Just relax, take it easy. You're still young, that's your fault.

0: One ticket, please. Lionel Richie, everybody's here. Hey, what's going on, man?
1: Yeah, she's at home.
0: Yeah, she's